0: His sugar melted away. I said his sugar melted away.
1: Sweeter than the sugar from the sugar cane. Why didn't mean to treat her that way?
2: He didn't mean to treat her that way. Why did you treat that girl that way?
3: Well, I don't know.
0: I'll bet your sweetie thought that you were the lowest kind of a kind.
3: Maybe.
2: You never realized she was so refined, now, did you?
3: Irregardless and respected, I just...

0: sugar. Where'd you leave your sugar? Standing in the mud.
1: In the mud?
2: I'll bet she's plenty muddy.
0: All right, boys, I suggest we take this up to good, fast, snappy tempo.
1: You say you want it fast?
0: Well, if it's going to be good, it must be fast.
1: All right, son, you
0: are you all set?
1: Damn fed off. Yeah, am I set?
0: One, two.
1: Boom, boom, do-do.
0: Why, the man's crazy. He ain't saying.
1: Why, beg your pardon.
0: That's all right. Now, go ahead with it.
1: All right, son. You know, some folks wait for the nighttime.
0: Yes, some folks wait for the dawn. Well, I want to tell you what I've waited for, and I've waited plenty long.
1: I bet I know you wanted a girl that was different.
0: Want one that would suit your taste. Now that I possess
1: her. What are you going to do?
0: She ain't going to wait.
1: Why?
0: I got a sweet little, neat little, dear little, cute little girl I'm going to call my wife.
1: I'll bet she's got the sweetest ways.
0: Just as hot as the bright sun's rays.
3: But what about the other girls talked about?
0: Their names in my date book are all scratched out. And I know she loves
1: me. Wait a minute, son. How do you know she loves you?
0: Oh, well, principally because she told me so.
1: Oh.
0: Show me a girl that doesn't lie. Watch where I go.
3: All right.
0: Now, of all the babies I have met, she's the only real one yet. I got a sweet little, neat little, dear little, cute little girl I'm going to call my wife.
1: I got a sweet little, neat little, dear little, cute little
0: girl

0: ship on hold.
1: Oh, the cops don't care which way that traffic goes.
0: And in a short while, after we're wed, I'll pass the smokes around and I'll repeat what I've said. Now blondes, brunettes, they are keen. But mine's a little redhead.
1: We know what you mean. I got a sweet little cute little

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1: You don't have to ask me twice.
0: I ask you very confidently, ain't cheese. Sweet, just cast a knife.
1: Cast a knife.
0: Her direction.
1: Her direction.
0: Me, oh my.
1: Me, oh my.
0: Ain't that perfection?
1: That's real perfection.
0: Boy, she's neat. I repeat. I ask you very confidentially, ain't cheese.

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A small cafe, a crowded floor, and as we dance the night away, I hear you say forevermore, and then the song became a sigh.

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0: Boy, if I ain't ripping this evening, I hope so.
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1: Oh, you river.
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Comes back again and hangs around, waiting for one kiss. 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Gosh, oh gee, why do you refuse? You know I can't see what you've got to lose. Oh, give me a little squeeze, will ya, huh? Why do you wanna make me blue? You know I wouldn't say a word if I were asking for the world. But what's a little kiss between a fella and his girl, huh? Oh, give me a little kiss, will ya, huh? And I'll give it right back to you." It's been a year since first they met, and he hasn't quite succeeded yet. A month ago, why, he held her hand, and his patience, well, I can't quite understand. That they're engaged don't mean a thing. He's in a rage, and he takes back his ring. Gives it back once more, while he starts to roar. "Oh, give me a little kiss, will ya, huh? What are you gonna miss, will ya, huh? Gosh, oh gee, why do you refuse? You know I can't see what you've got to lose. Oh, give me a little squeeze, will ya, huh? Why do you wanna make me blue? You know I wouldn't say a word if I were asking for the world. What's a little kiss between a feller and his girl? Oh, give me a little kiss, will ya, huh? And I'll give it right back to you." And then she says, "Give me a little coat, will ya, huh? Sable or mink or goat, will ya, huh? You know my poor hand, you're as bare as anything. I could stand a little bracelet, maybe a diamond ring. Eh, give me a little car, will ya, huh? That would be mighty nice to do. A Packard or a Lincoln or a Cadillac sedan. Well, I'll even take a Rolls, and you can add a chauffeur man. But don't you give me a little Ford, will ya, huh? Or I'll give it right.

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0: Mike, Mike, play it, play it, play it. 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
1: Listen, Eddie, I lost my trombone, and I've got to play it on this gadget.
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0: Here's what opera star Marguerite Piazza says about Camels.
1: If you want to smoke a cigarette that's mild and good tasting too, try Camels. I did, and I found that Camels have a mildness that agrees with my throat, and a rich flavor that I didn't find in any other brand. Try Camels and see.
2: Mindent, ami villamosság és rádió egy kézből. 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

0: I have no will.
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So Ginger Rogers started howling, and Miss Powell threw the towel in. Peggy's dancing caused a heat wave up in Nome. She has Betty Hutton's figure, Lana Turner's classy figure, and the chassis that made last day come home.

0: Now history's strong for Charlies and has shown what those boys can do. You've heard, of course, of Body Prince Charles, who burnt the cakes at Waterloo, and Charlie Dickens and Charlie Chap, Charlie this and Charlie that. But I know just one Charlie Moore, and when he swings, the crowd start roaring.
1: Just swing, Mr. Charlie, just swing, Mr. Charlie. 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

Cause nobody's fooling Birmingham Bertha. She's had school in Birmingham Bertha. Eye for an eye, tooth for a tooth, my plan. Just treat me fair and I'm on the level. Try and give me air and I'm just a she-devil. He's on my mind, so I intend to find that man. But at that I'm just the worst simple Simon that you know. I gave him my diamonds and my dough. But you can bet it, he'll regret it. He's gonna get it, and so don't expect as much as $2 worth of sympathy from Birmingham Bertha. Like the police, I never release my man. Huh, now we's in Chicago, came up here from Birmingham. As I was feeling kind of funny, had to see my honey. I am, yes indeed I am. No more blues in my heart, cause we two ain't apart. I found my Sam, that loving man. But all the same, nobody's fooling Birmingham Bertha. She's had school in this particular Bertha. Eye for an eye, jaw for a jaw's my plan. Just treat me fair, and I'll be on the level. Try and give me air, and I'll become a cage of apes to you. And unless I go blind, I always find my man. And to think that he would run out and do me such a low-down, dirty trick. Why, I knew him when he couldn't eat, and he wasn't sick. But you can bet it, he'll regret it. Is he gonna get it from this strong arm, mama, and how? So don't expect as much as two bits worth of sympathy from Birmingham Bertha.

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